0: 316.
1: 316, Gibb. 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

Port of Long Beach. Prepare to copy BOL for reckless driving area of plane on Highway 90. Authority, excuse me. Break. Port of Long continues reckless driver southbound plane out from 190. Could be a white Chevy pickup. Vehicle was tailgating and swerving all over the roadway. Has a plate 43334 Mary 2. Has an address out of South Crestview. Port of Long clears 1806.

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0: 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Just want to back 330, tell it, keep the peace.
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0: It's going to be a keep the peace for the 1051 recovery that we did earlier. The RP's at the residence attempting to retrieve his vehicle during a verbal earlier.

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Just info, also on the vehicle relay with 329.

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Let me recontact them. They're going to be in a white Ford Edge.

0: 3332, just running up for the RP, not on scene. I'll be jumping at 21.
1: Are you going to be looking at the Tacos Villa? I'll pick up. Standing by.
0: Yeah, 4.

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1: Thousand two Buick registered to a Mitchell Garfield off of 450 North Reservation Road.
0: Ten four. Could you just tag it to this call?

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2: Tap for break 337, responded back 329 on the welfare check.
0: 337, copy.

Paul B 32. 32 good. 32, I made one contact with the juvenile who was by the laundromat. Made contact with his parents as well, and they were canceled. I'll check one on any other juvenile. I'll be checking the older apartments.

Rocket Detroit Center, copy, follow up. Myself and 312 will be 76 to 430 West Martin, Unit X, for case number 25 Paul 42484.

0: of all, 329. If we haven't done so, can we 29 the Malhoff?
1: Affirm. He's going to be local as prior contacts for 246, 951. Contact zone.
0: 10-4.
1: He's going to be clear in TIC.
0: 10-4.
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On today.

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1: Go ahead.
0: 327, be advised. Looks like he has a code 32, limited extradition out of New Jersey, showing he has violent tendencies. Also, we have an alert on his name for a BOL. He's clear local.
1: 10-4.

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0: Okay, we're about to knock on the unit.
1: Jeff, Florida, it's also showing that he's going to be at 290 registering.
0: Jeff, Florida.

0: 328, are you today? Paul 328, responder back 332 on the T9 injury, possible road blockage, unknown injuries at the moment.
1: 10476.
0: Non-injury.
2: 335, copy.
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1: Three 29, same traffic.
0: 329,

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1: Code 4.
0: Be code 4.
1: What about 357 unit 6?
0: Your attempt to

0: 12-23. Thank you, copy.
1: Thank you, recovered tonight.
0: Thank you, copy. 228.
1: 32, go ahead.
0: California, 7 William. Ocean Adams, 780. Break.
1: Okay.
0: California, 8 Paul, Tom David, 596.

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1: 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Transfer will be 1019.
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1: 27F, 10-2.
0: Town 4, I'll grab the equipment and head that way.
1: Town 4, 327, copy, you can go to 8. Town 4, I copy.

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27, 312 Eakin, 1022. Break portable 312 East Coast 4. He's on his way to Palm Tree. Portable 312, he's also not in the middle of the road, he's on the bike lane.

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1: I'm 76 to your location. Are you on scene?
0: Negative, but I can 25. You're almost there.
1: I'm currently westward in Olive, Egan 21 myself.
0: 10-4.

0: Siberian responder back 327 on the welfare check and send me out here on Hawkett, 65 North Hawkett. Need for elderly female who's insensitive and scaring staff. She's going to be a white female with the light colored blouse and jeans.
1: 10-4, in a row.
2: 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I'll be responding to that. Break Porterville, you copy?

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1: For info, standing by with the juvenile and waiting for CWS to give me a call back.
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1: 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Just info check 1 in place. Found the Dollar Tree.
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1: Alpha 329, clear for traffic. 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Step 1. I have a reckless driver. Looks like it's going to be in the Putnam and Hocken area. I think there's going to be a Toyota Corolla. Vehicles swimming all over the roadway. 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It's now going east on Putnam. 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

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I'll be 1019 for a warrant. What about 328? I'll be 76 TRBU with 332 95. He's going to have fresh 12.5 and 23.153.

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0: Town 4, is somebody going to write that paper?
1: From 332-1019 with the 180N for the paper.

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0: 33312 divert, respond to the shot call, check the area, 1522 East Olive. One shot, parking, three shots heard, one call only.
1: Three, 33, 10, 4.

3336 Native TMS, you heard it, in front of the house on Olive. 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

0: 333, talk with some pedestrians in the area and they advise that there were fireworks.
1: Short dark hair and holding a bag, but it's supposed to try and get further.

0: 271-23 in the area. 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
1: For the victim's going to be in front of CVS, being advised that there was 415 with a transient who went southbound on Main Street from Olive. She has a white shopping bag.
0: 10-4, I'll be checking for her first.

0: Paul 271, did they give any sort of clothing description or anything else?
1: Native RP, seen her from far away. Advised that she can only see a white bag, which was distinguishable.
0: 10-4.

0: sir. I'm 23 in area. I'll be checking southbound. Main from Olive.
1: Marty, going that way if you want to try to find the victim.
0: That works.

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If you want to check the area of Dollar Tree, there's a female matching that description. When I was there, I'll be making contact with the victim.

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The victim's going to be located in front of CBS. 10-4. 320, clear for 21 from CWS.

0: Somerville, Paul 271. 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She's stating she feels a little dizzy. 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
0: 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Matches the description.
1: 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If it's chassis, it's going to be her.
0: 10-4.
1: 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RRP here may have pepper sprayed her.

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1: G27, after viewing the photo, it's going to be a negative match.

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1: Portable 312, I was check one at 140 South C.

units checking the area. The RP's advising she was last seen in front of CNL Gas right there on the corner, potentially going southbound. She may be somewhere near these buildings.

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Just information, there's a subject wearing all black on a quad going southbound Main from Olive.

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0: 27, just information for 1095 South Wisconsin. TCAT is now en route for medical aid at the residence room. One, have a heading.
1: 10-4, are they requesting an officer to respond?
0: Not at the moment. I believe they could be unaware.
1: 10-4.

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1: Just info, the gate is locked. 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I attempted a call via 21. I got no answer. 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I'll be 76 to call 202. It's primary.
0: Three 33, 23, ending as same as beginning.

0: Right, we're 23, and we don't see a black Dodge. Did RP want contact?
1: Negative.
0: Dead 4. 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
1: 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That's the lucky one.
0: 10-4.
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0: 37. 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
1: 37. 312.
0: 337, 312 response 3 at 2267 West Glen Avenue. It's going to be a new construction site for homes. He's seen a blue Ford truck pull up to one of the construction sites and fill up the bed with construction materials and took off headed towards the Walmart area, eastbound. It was occupied by a male driver and a female passenger. It occurred about 10 ago. And he also read that there's two additional vehicles in the area that are also suspicious, one white four-door sedan and a blue four-door sedan.
1: Thank you.

0: 3329. The area appears code 4. Is the RP requesting contact?
1: Negative,
0: it's going to be a schedule
1: patrol check.
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1: Copy, CAT, no, it's clear, check 5.

0: Edward. With injuries, it's going to be the southbound 65 off ramp to eastbound 190 with one pit in.
1: 10-4, do we know how many they have on scene?
0: Negative at the moment, it came in through TCAT.
1: 10-4, if you can just start two of our closest, code 2.
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0: 33. I'll be out with the suspect for the 232 at Olive and Hawkins. Just start me back.
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Roswell, 227, 291. Milan from Gonzalez, first to Felix, 626 of 88.

0: 27. K27, locator, the name file that the last of scam is. Interchanging with Gonzalez. First of Felix, DOB 626 of 88 has extensive history for H&S. Foreigner has transient issues. He's going to set you local.
1: Cap 4, I'll be 10-6, 10-6, 10-6.

328. Is there anything that shows this subject admonished for temp?

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Not showing Felix that he was admonished from the business. However, the business is enrollment in the chat program except for Wendy. 4.

0: 3033.
1: Chassis is refusing a blood draw. I'll be 76 to South County. With her is an NA5 for 11-5. Beginning is going to be 315.

0: 27.
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0: 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He's also receiving a blood draw.
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0: Helicopter 28, Charles Union, Frank, Chris, Paul, Henry, Ida, Lincoln, Lincoln, and Frank, Richard, Donald, Bob.
1: 312, can you change the Union with a yellow?
0: Copy that, 20 goes back clear, current to a 2002 Chevy registered to a Ernesto Silva with the P.O. box at a port of them.
1: 10-4, it's going to be a clean crew. You can close the call, I'll check with you.

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0: Response at 920 North Lime Street. He's not making much sense. Stating that there's a female subject by First of Brianna, claiming that she's up to shoot him. There's going to be a language barrier with RP.
1: Ten eight.
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1: 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Family is aware. They were advised not to call, but it was an emergency. Check 5, unit 33.
0: Tampa.
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0: 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They said it was code 4. You clear check 1.
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0: 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Is he code 32 or just probation?
1: Not locating any warrants. 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

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Stand for. Caller lost visual. Said he was last seen going southbound Prospect near PetSmart.

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Southbound Pleasant from Henderson. Correction. Southbound Prospect from Henderson to Putnam.

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0: 1037. California 9 Henry Tom Nora 066 northbound on ramp 65 from Holden.
1: Copy, northbound on ramp 65 from Holden.

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0: 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Leonardo is clear local in CIC 27 and south. Are you clear for a 21 from a Rachel Beltran?
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0: 10-4. Lake and Cumcut 2. He just has some road rash.

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0: Subject is advising he was not struck by the vehicle, but his bike was as he tried to avoid a collision.
1: Southwest.

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0: Charlie 33 in route.
1: Porterville, Paul 271. Just information, it's going to be in the 600 block of North 2nd. As I was trying to get the plate of the vehicle, there was somebody watching me in the front window.

0: Pulse 271. I'll be out at 692 North 2nd, but it's code 4. It's going to be unrelated.
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0: can help you on a 1037 Wallace, South Villa, south of Wallace. Come between. California 8, Mary Victor, Lincoln 215.
1: Jumper.
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Highway 28. 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

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Just for info, we spoke with an employee outside. 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It's code 4. Gonna check the surrounding area. 10-4.

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0: 26. If you can check the area of 65 and Olive, or we call them southbound 65, a male wearing a red bandana over his face with a gray zip-up skull hoodie, holding a black object believed to be a handgun, was northbound in the southbound lanes on the right-hand shoulder. CHP's been advised as well. It's going to be their jurisdiction. If you can just check the area. Just as you copy.

0: be all with them. Looks like he's walking northbound on Highway 65.
1: Cooperative,
0: he's trying to walk away. Roll copy,
1: speak
0: 23, copy. Are you off the on-ramp?
1: We're gonna be on the off-ramp going northbound. Crashing southbound on the 65.
0: Copy. What copies?
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1: We're going to be just west to the truck.
0: Confirming west of the trail.
1: West of 65 up to the truck. We're right in that walkway between 65 off ramp and Coma. Correction, Coma and Cuff.

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Center, sir. 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
0: 306 at 76 to take care of that call.
1: Yeah, she's code 4. She's already picked up all her stuff.
0: 10-4.
1: Yeah, you can 10-22 if you don't need anything else with her. She's code 4.

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1: 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He was arrested yesterday for his warrant. 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

0: 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That for?
1: D-26, I'll be out with them. We're going to be on the south side of the complex.

0: 26, 2993. Last of Paulo Mino, first of Nathaniel, 11396, break.
1: Go, you're next.
0: Last but not least, Sam, Adam, Adam, Victor, Edward, Edward, Robert, Adam, first of Walmart, 825, 87. So stop going first of the shoes, 330-99.

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0: Mark Soldier, he has a middle of Canelo. 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
1: It's going to have a D David Savitra. Standby, look at history on the SL.

26, he's code 30 of local NCIC. So his yacht Ducor, located at a restraining order where he's the restrained protected party's not on scene.

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0: 23-23. Copy traffic. The Walgreens on Olive, 416 West Olive. Apparently customer Erica Madrid is in a dark gray pickup in the drive-thru. Upset that she can't refill her prescription, refuses to move.
1: Can you give me a central message?

0: located.
1: You're secure, heavy static, do not a name.
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1: David Martinez.
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1: 20. Go ahead.
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0: Alpha I'll be able to Samuel Barrera from Starbucks on Prospect and Henderson. Unit 29. Jawism, can you give a date of birth?
1: Will be in custody for 11-377. 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

0: 320, put a welfare check on your NVT. If you can, do a welfare check of the RP prior due to the search. 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
1: 323, I'm still on my current.
0: Error, I thought you said she was moving along.
1: They're moving along, but the RP is requesting contact.

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0: 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Can you advise of any missing?
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1: Three 26 standby. 305. Can you ask Glass if he's lived in Texas?
3: Repeat tonight.
1: Advise that he's lived in Texas.
3: He from Texas.
1: 10-4, the code 32 has a Texas ID associated to it.
3: Okay. Where can you send a photo?
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0: 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Miami static, but go ahead.
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0: 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To confirm H and S.

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1: 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That's 326. Air against code 3, local NCIC.
0: 4.
1: That's 323. Negative on any history of the Luna and the SO as well.

0: 5. Jose is a convicted felon.
1: 10-4. Press charges of 11-364, 11-377, and 3305. 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

0: All right, negative IH, that's a conviction. 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
1: Jose, yes, stand by for glass. 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

Code 32 is out, SO, we're advisor both subjects. 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
1: Negative, I have background.
0: Defies my photo was sent.
1: Copy, thank you.
0: 305, the code 32 out Kings County for Jose was confirmed as well.
2: Double B, copy.
0: For the warrant case numbers in the call notes.
3: Number?
0: 323. Case number is 21913.

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1: Also, the Z zebra, is it at the beginning of the last name or the end?

326, he's cut 30 local NTSC, 27 strong suspended, revoked, service needed, required operating vehicle with IID, reason for suspension is DUI, alcohol or alcohol drug combination.

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0: 44545 George 4, Plano and Henderson.
1: Tab 1. 305, can you start medical code 2? 995. What is the reason? Difficult breathing. Already did.

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1: I'm with 76.
0: Yeah, been out of 29 is clear. Airspace 531 26 06 GMC to Kevin Carabay, Alan Z.

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0: 316.
1: 10-22, break through 9, you're closer. Copy traffic. Good. Gray Honda Accord, 28 Tom Ida Charles, 41-17, that RP took off. RP is currently following, last seen westbound, Olive passing E. Edwards. Break 82, whatever you're clear, can you respond?
2: 81.

0: for the Honda returns on 2012 Honda to a Artemio Sanchez 292 South Indiana.
1: 10-4. DJ Ridden off.
0: 4-3-6-0, I'll put you on it. They're westbound, Olive passing J.

0: copy it. Passing Indiana now. I'm Olive and Jay.
1: So where's the RPF?
0: Still following this vehicle. They're westbound Olive passing Express Mart.

0: have a 28.
1: 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RP loss, visual of the vehicle, possibly southbound Maston from Olive.

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1: I need code 3 or code 2?
0: Code 2 is fine. 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Code 4 as well.
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0: 27 on one by name of Derby, and I'll have a 29 on another by number.
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0: Last of Sanchez, first of Adam Robert, Tom Edward, Mary Ida Ocean with a DOB of 11:20 of 70-70.
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0: South Coast 30 local NTIC, the 27-1st Sean Crescent Sanchez is suspended or revoked. Service needed for disability break. We'll continue. The 27 for Atlantis is showing expired, surrendered by subject to Tennessee.

0: coming in the area. Where do you need me?
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0: 180. What's that for? Cover traffic prior. It's going to be a Westfield 65 for a man on a gray hoodie on a bike throwing items over the bridge on the oncoming traffic. It's going to be on Westfield.
1: I'll be in and out to that Westfield traffic.
0: 2-10-4.

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1: Who's going to stand by for a license driver?

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0: 6302. 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Ford, I was check one northbound prospect.
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2: Yeah, first confirm is gonna be 3392.

0: Graves. I have eyes on the Cedric. We're going to be on Westfield and Meston.
1: Copy. Eyes on subject Westfield and Meston. Break 3-2, copy.
2: Hey, firm. 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
1: Go ahead. What time did 309 call it out?

0: 3239 Keith. That's just a call 84. We'll be 76.
1: 339 Keith, sit down, which call?
0: 84.

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0: So that's going to be Sam, Tom, Edward, Tom, Tom, Sam, first of Jessica. DOB is 11-1 of 8-3.
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2: Portland 10-6, out with one on the off-ramp, northbound on 65 and Hollis.
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0: Yeah, my wife, Jennifer Park, contacts at that location. 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
1: 10-4, no need. She's code 4.
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0: Respond at 675 North J Street for a verbal 415. It's still getting further.
1: 6, copy.
0: RP's advising that she's calling on behalf of a co-worker of Beth's boyfriend, Daniel, unknown, last arrived in a white Lincoln four-door sedan, similar to a police old Crown Vic. Still getting further.

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1: Want to check Ruma Rancho off of J. Say he made a eastbound turn onto there.

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0: Delta 6, I'm code 4, handheld is bad out here. 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
0: 10-4, code enforcement is out with me. We're code 4, she's going to be issued a cite.
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1: 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I was ETA on any history, located in Oscar Garcia with the same date of birth, who's on county probation with an address of 140 South C on his probation hit. A bed's not available with search and test.

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1: 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I'm reducing Putnam and E.
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0: 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Just confirming 81. 10 for us. 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

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Go ahead. 1 mile 95, 1076 from probation to South County. 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

0: it on the last name.
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0: I'm assuming 38-year-old.
1: 17.
0: Stand by. He's clear locally. Northern identified. He is 29 in CIC.

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1: 10-4.
2: Do we have the 148 or no?
0: Yeah, firm. He's on my vehicle, flipping around. No lights are activated.
1: Copy. 302, I'm putting him in second.

0: 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A witness is advising he ran towards CVS area.
1: Copy. 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I saw somebody hustling to the back.
0: Advising he ran inside Gills.
2: 302, King 29 last of Serta, first of Azara. He should be a friendly that works there.

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1: Just confirming it's the female I spoke to earlier. She needs to stop this. 315.
0: Affirmative. At 315.
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0: Work or personal?
2: Work.

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0: 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It's a vehicle versus bicyclist. The front end, Cottage Inn, Morton. 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
1: This is copy. Decode from target.
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0: Yellow 39151 25. Last phonetically, Ida Tom, Union Robert, Robert Adam, Lincoln David Edwards.
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0: 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Right, go ahead. It's going to be by Cal ID. 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